0: N Radio. 107,9 МГц.
1: I know if you could hear me, you'd say there's always two sides to every story.

film of sweat on my face. A little man whose eyes half closed puts chairs on tables, admires his work, and collects a quarter from the floor. I head over to Broadway, where I watch myself having a slow breakfast.

0: N Radio для тех, кто любит настоящую музыку.
1: As many as I ache for you, where oceans apart, even though my tears have dried.